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Hey, BB friend, I will be your sunshine even in the dark.

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1: put me down again.
0: I was sat up on the train, staring out the window at the rain. 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

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But I always knew that this was it. The signs were lit

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But I don't feel nothing, you just caught me on a good.

0: So tonight, I'm just gonna let this one ride. You know what I mean? You know, I don't even really know where to begin, because it seems like every time I get ahead, I end up going two steps back.
1: This was a funk of

See, I can live with doubt and uncertainty and not knowing. I think it's much more interesting to live not knowing than to have answers which might be wrong.

0: Flux FM.
1: 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Slow down the night. Electronic Chill Out. Auf Flux FM.